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0: Bait Base, PTA Radford Road, Chicken Jerusalem in the public toilet, over.
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0: Any staff at High Wycombe, High Wycombe, Oscar 1?
1: Oscar 1.
0: Yeah, High Wycombe, Oscar 1. I've got a CAD job popped up for your station. It's a dropped 000 call. Apparently, the male was yelling and the call disconnected. You got anything going on at your station?

0: Yeah, hi Wickham, Oscar on.
1: Yeah, go ahead, hi Wickham.
0: I'm gonna have a look.
2: Yeah, roger that. I'm gonna take a guess, it probably is more likely out the front, but see how you go.

0: taking the toll at Jerusalem at Eglinton. Over.
1: Who received that one? Eglinton.
0: Space Eglinton in.

0: Delta 11.
1: Yeah, go ahead, Delta 11.
0: When we are sighted, we have not seen or heard anything. We'll update you if we get anything. Over.
1: Yeah, roger. Thanks, Delta 11.

0: Warwick, Oscar 1.
1: Warwick, receiving.
0: I was wondering if you just do a check on a female person at the Perth end of your platform. Caucasian female, she's wearing a red jacket. Appears to be a little bit distressed.
1: Roger, we'll have a look and get back to you.
0: Roger, thank you. Report originally came in from a train driver. We've been monitoring for a little while.

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1: Got your direct there.
0: Thank you. Yeah, chip out.

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1: Just standby.

0: Bay, Delta 2, at Gosnells, you can clear, thanks. Hospital 1, stand by for the phone call.
1: Thank you, Delta 2.
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2: I've got Jackie in a C-Series door 6, just departing Rockingham now, over.
1: This is Underground, Jackie departing Rockingham, C-Series door 6. 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
2: Rockingham receiving, over.
3: Rockingham, got a booking for Pam and Ken Brimley for 9:30.
2: Roger, booking for 9:30. Thank you. Rockingham out.
1: Base, Delta 2,
0: go ahead, Delta 2.
1: Let you know that our mail is just hanging in the car park. We're going to leave with some waiver out, but if you

0: stuff at Stadium. Any stuff at Stadium, Oscar 1.
1: Okay, Stadium receiving, Oscar 1, go ahead.
0: Yeah, platform 5 down there, you've got a male's gone past the tape barrier towards the life end of the platform. He's kind of hobbling along in an area he's probably not meant to be. Here to go down and have a quick chat to him.
1: Go on my way down to platform 5 now. We'll have a word with the gentleman, over.

0: 1, CSA Stadium.
1: Yeah, go ahead, Stadium.
0: Oscar 1, gentlemen's left the barricaded end of Platform 5. Not really letting us know exactly what he wants to do, but we're pretty sure he wants to leave the station for a smoke over. We'll just keep an eye on him at this stage.
1: Yeah, Roger. Thanks for that, Stadium.

0: say Armadale TVM control over.
1: Armadale receiving TVM.
0: Booking for Leslie this morning, I'll send the email over.
1: Roger, receive, thank you.

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1: CSA Airport receiving, over.
0: Have you in the last 20, 30 minutes found a wallet left on the platform down there?
1: I was handed a small silver case, yes, in about 5 minutes ago, over.
0: No problem, I've got the gentleman here, I'll just find out what he wants to do.
1: No problem, standing by, sir.
0: Yeah, the gentleman will be catching the next service back to get that CSA 67 out.
1: Received, I'll wait for it. CSA, you put out.

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0: Kamala. Can I have the camera that the bus 10A seating area, just checking welfare over.
1: Stand by at Highway Kamala.

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1: Yes, the High Wycombe, disregard the cameras, ears, eyes, or eyes, waiting for next bus, over.
0: Thank you, High Wycombe.
1: See you at the High Wycombe, out.

0: CSA Sterling, CSA, this is Rockingham, over. CSA Sterling, CSA Sterling, this is Rockingham, over.
1: Sterling receiving.
0: Pam and Kevin just left Rockingham door 3 for Glendalo, over.
1: Receive Kevin for door 3. Thanks a lot.

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1: Roger, I'll check it out.

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0: Confirming you're on your way to assist Leslie at Kelmscott. Over.
1: My colleague is already on his way.
0: Roger, thank you.

0: Go ahead, horseshoe one.
1: Please, the camera is on IFC 3 male on the baggage. Over.
0: Camera's up, horseshoe one.
2: Stop on the way.

0: 1, Delta 4 receiving.
1: Yeah, roger. By chance, are you guys near Midland?
0: Oscar 1, Delta 4, negative. We are just going past Maylands.

0: Right. Lifelines, can you please put the cameras on the southern bike shelter? I've got three young boys that keep looking in the bike shelter.
1: Stand by at Lifelines.
0: After that.

0: Bay Ballager, CJ Naranda, over.
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2: Yeah, roger that.
3: Flyway base, we have cameras under the Horseshoe Bridge, sir.
2: Stand by. Something first.

0: Eric.
1: 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Hard to tell if they're being a pest or not.

0: Clarksdale, Clarkson, sorry. Can you have a camera on a guy in black T-shirt, black shorts, a black baseball cap hat, backpack? He's going down on the stairs. He looks a bit upset and shouting by itself. Over.
1: At 10:04. Yeah, camera's up at Clarkson. He's just sitting up the top of the stairs.
0: He went down through the stairs on the platform. Over.
1: Camera's up.

0: Yeah, Roger, I'll get you a start heat to Clarkson. Yeah, this guy's definitely high up on the odd scale.
1: Roger that, we will start heading to Clarkson.

0: It's Delta 13, 13, Oscar 1.
1: Oscar 1, 13, send over.
0: Yeah, Mal just boarded a train at Clarkson Door 3 heading north. I'll get you to keep heading in a northerly direction. We'll see where he gets off.
1: Is currently at Ardenner, but off-ramp, we'll make our way back onto the freeway north.

0: Delta 14, Oscar 2.
1: Near Ellenbrook.
0: Roger. Can I get you to start heading towards Ballardura? St John's are attending in relation to a fella having a mental health episode.
1: Roger, we'll head there now.
0: Thank you.
2: Oscar 1, Delta 13, over.
3: You go ahead, 13.
2: Oscar 1, 13, the train stopped at narrowing up depot for a driver changeover. We'll alight at Butler Boulevard and attend Butler Station as the APO is likely to head to Butler, but if otherwise, please advise.
3: Yeah, roger that. We'll let you navigate, though. Stuff at Warwick. Warwick, Oscar 1.
4: Warwick receiving.
3: Yeah, Roger, can you keep an eye out at your station? Not sure whether coming via bus or potentially on foot from Warwick shops. I see three females. Stand by. Yeah, I see three female, black shirt, cap, dark skin, short hair, dark shoes. She's POA for an Ag Robert Macca's at Warwick Shops. Can you keep an eye out?
4: Roger, we'll keep an eye and give you an update, over.

0: one, good gas off at Butler.
1: Yeah, Oscar 1, Delta 13, receive. You're just pulling into the car park now.
0: Yeah, roger. Did you see him on camera before for a description?
1: Roger.
0: Yeah, roger. Not sure if you saw him before he took your shirt off, but currently shirtless.

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1: Yeah, go ahead, 13.
0: Roger, hanging in off property at Butler.

0: 14, Delta 14, Oscar 2.
1: 14, receiving.
0: If you want to give us a ring, I've got some further details for this fella.
1: Roger, call you now.

0: base, Delta 3. Base, this is Delta 3, going code 01 on the Armidale line. 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
1: Thanks, Delta 3. You're coming through loud and clear. Enjoy your shift.
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0: Mike, Delta 2 at Gosnell. Can we get cameras to platform 1?
1: Stand by, Gosnell. Gosnell.

0: CST Redcliffe, Redcliffe CST Highway, come over.
1: Highway, come Redcliffe, receiving over.
0: PT Redcliffe, package with the driver, train departing in 3 minutes from Highway, come over.
1: Package departing with the driver, leaving Highway, come in 3 minutes, message received, PT Redcliffe out.

0: Coburn, CSC Coburn, this is Tonley.
1: I've been receiving, go ahead, Tonley.
0: One of the passengers, he left, he's a smart rider right behind the driver's cab, door one. If you can have a look, please, once the train arrives.
1: Confirming, one of the passengers left a smart rider behind the driver's cab on the service that just left only. Is that correct?
0: That's correct.

Charlie, this is Garvin. Colbert, only receiving. Just confirming, is that the service just left, Charlie?

0: Claremont, DSA Claremont, Econ 2, over. DSA Claremont receiving. Yes, DSA Claremont, could you please check the next train into you, door 5 and 6? Someone's lost AirPods and keys. The train should be at Lock Street now, over.
1: Roger, doors 5 and 6 for some AirPods and keys.
0: Thank you, Claremont. Econ 2 out.
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0: I have those items in my possession.
1: Thanks for checking, Claremont. I will be sending these two people on the next train to you. Econ 2 out.

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1: Hello, this is TSA Redcliffe. Go ahead.
0: Sajjad heading your way. He's in door 6. Train will depart in a minute from Bayswater.
1: Door 6, for Sajjad. Thank you.

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1: Ahead, Redcliffe.
0: Can you bring up cameras, but your way for office talking to IC one person on buses 10 number 7. It's a police matter, there's nothing to do with us, but if you can set cameras on, it'd be much appreciated.
1: Stand by.
0: Is there Redcliffe? Did you copy us?
1: Stand by, trying to find him.

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1: 7 at Coburn.
0: Yeah, Roger. If you maybe just have a quick look at your next down, coming up to Bull Creek. Web chat, but no info.

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1: This is CSA Stadium, we look after Dick Park today.
0: Apparently there's something wrong with the lift, they're trying to get a wheelchair up.
1: Yeah, message received. I'll take the next train down to Vic Park and have a look and see what the issue is, over.
0: Roger, thank you.
2: Yeah, Delta 7, Oscar 1. Now starting to get some information on this from a second web chat. Apparently a last carriage, male with a bike wrapped in tinsel, having a mental episode or on drugs, shouting and talking to himself, orange and navy jacket, blue jeans, city's 50s, railcar 4055.
3: 4055, receive.

0: Red Stadium, just letting you know next service will be passes in 6 minutes, over.
1: Roger, thank you.

0: Sunny Rockingham, Rockingham, this is PPA Underground, over. Rockingham receiving, over. Jackie on your way to you. She's in door number 9, leaving underground shortly, over.
1: Roger, Jackie, door 9, heading back to Rockingham. Thank you. Message received, Rockingham out.

0: Delta 7 Osborne, just confirming you guys are actually going to head to Bull Creek.
1: Yeah, can do. Head to Bull Creek now.
0: Yeah, roger. Looks like this fellow's going to outlive his welcome pretty quickly.

0: Delta 7, Oscar 1. Looks like you're off the hook. Mail's ridden away from the station now.
1: Yeah, Delta 7, that's received. Thank you.

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1: Bromley receiving Glare Cancun, over.
0: Bromley Cancun, we have a passenger here has left you Apple phone on the next desert to you, approximately door 5. Could you have a look and get back to us, please, over.
1: Roger that, door 5, we'll have a look and get back to you. Totally out.

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1: Roger, what's your current location?
2: I'm at Rockingham.
1: Yeah, Roger, are you going to give us a call?

0: Say first, when available, could you come to Econ 2? I've got some lost property, over.
1: I'm on my way.

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1: To send your message.
0: Yeah, roger. Just for info, you'll probably get a call from Delta 9 shortly. We've also managed to get through to that contact number now, so just liaising with that. We're also asking, is there anything known about the other POI that she was with?
2: This is PTS Thornley, over.
3: Thornley, Cannington. We've just got a message. Somebody has picked up the phone. Passenger's picked up the phone and we'll take it to Thornley Station. If you could keep it there, I'll send the owner to you, over.
1: Roger that, CSA Cannington. We've just received the phone from one of the passengers, intended customer. Over.
3: Appreciate your help, Cannington. Out.

0: Stockford Bay. Go ahead, please.
1: Yeah, it looks like a family out in your bus interchange, but we just had the public toilet dress go off.
0: Okay, Roger, then I'll go ahead and check it.
2: Delta 9, Oscar 1.
0: Good evening.
2: Yeah, from Oscar 2, who's talking to Crisis Care? I hope you guys can stand down from that job.
3: Roger, thank you.
2: Yeah, Delta 2, you can try again if need be.
4: Delta 2, try again. I didn't get that last message.
2: Yeah, so we're both on the phone. If you need to, you can call back.
4: We'll be dialing.
2: Yeah, revenue staff at Gosnells. Revenue's at Gosnells, Oscar 1.
5: Oscar 1, Rev 7 receiving, over.
2: Yeah, Rev 7, Oscar 1. Can I get you just to stay at Gosnells for the time being? We may need you.
5: Rev 7 out.

0: per Fagiola.
1: Yeah, go ahead, Whiffords.
0: You check the cameras on platform one. We just had to drive our boys' horn there for a long period of time. I was just going to go and check with them, but it looks like he's closing the door. Something's obviously happened, over.
1: Yeah, Roger, we'll have a quick look.
0: Yeah, thank you. Whiffords out.
2: Base,

0: Beast up on 6 Jack and Defence and Makita Hunt on platform 1. You can see the driver moves on for a long period of time. I may have been a young kid with a bike cooler.
1: Roger, yeah, he had his toe over the line. Obviously a pretty upset driver.
0: Yeah, Roger, thanks for that. Perfect toe.
2: First off, cameras pop on 5 Fairgate, just here outside Subway. Stand by. First off, cameras are.
1: Okay, thank you for staying.

0: Gordon.
1: And Price Water.
0: Bill, can you? For four, there is a lady sitting on the bench with a dog, and she's not having paperwork, so I don't think so it's a service dog, but she's refusing. She said she needs to travel to Bassendean with the dog.
1: Roger, platform four.
0: Correct, platform four, sitting area near the train.
1: Delta 2.
2: I just wanted to know if you've got pod cameras in the back of our Delta.
1: Just stand by.
3: Yeah, Delta 4, Oscar 1, your location?
4: Oscar 1, Delta 4, currently at Guildford.
3: Yeah, Roger. I'm going to see if he can maybe intercept this train at Bassendean for this dog lady.
4: Oscar 1, Delta 4, we can give it a go.
1: Delta 2, you've got cameras in your pod.
2: Which is Bassendean.

0: Redcliffe? Take that as a no. Airport Transit's Oscar 1.
1: Yeah, Oscar 1 Airport.
0: Yeah, roger. If she makes it your station, can you have a word to this dog lady?
1: Can you repeat the last?
0: Yeah, female boarded the train at Bayswater with a dog. Yeah, can carry it. Doesn't look like a service dog.
1: Do
0: we
1: have phone number?
0: Yeah, roger, door three.
1: Roger.

0: base Murdoch, cameras Blackwood 1 and 2, Coburn in, just one of the runners not feeling well ever.
1: Ahead, Grey Squadron.
2: Where's the lady with the dog? She just got into a high vehicle service, door number 3.
1: To door 3.
3: Delta 11, Oscar 1, your location?
1: Delta 11, the high vehicle.
3: Yeah, Roger. Any train riders, airport line, maybe a...

0: Delta 2.
1: Go ahead, Delta 2.
0: As we're going code 03 to a private address in Kenwick, kilometres being 136751, time being 12:30 with one female juvenile on board.
1: Roger, received.

0: Roger, one, airport.
1: Yeah, Roger, airport. Yeah, that hound from the Cooper to Redcliffe.

0: 60, near the Holly, can we refrain in 1 minute, slow down for the red fleet, just go there.
1: Yeah, Roger, if you feel like it, we'll see where she goes.

0: ahead, Redcliffe.
1: I'm on the platform talking with her. She plans to take another train back. Over.
0: Roger.
1: She had been notified. She is not allowed to take dog on the train.
0: Roger.
2: Victor 60, Oscar 1. Have you just boarded that train from High Wycombe? Roger, then she'll be trying to board your train then.

0: Delta 2, Delta 2 from base.
1: Base Delta 2 receiving.
0: Just advising, we've lost your cameras and the pod.
1: I can see in the vehicle one, that's all good, thank you.
0: Roger.

0: base, Murdoch, get the cameras, monitor from here. Gentlemen, does not require any assistance.
1: Roger, clear.

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0: CSA Perth, this is Prince. 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
1: 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Thank you. 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

0: Red 27, over.
1: Rev 27, Oscar 2, go ahead.
0: The group of juveniles walking up the stairs at Clarkson Station. Apparently they attacked a female. Do you know anything about that? Over.
1: No.
0: Supposed to have happened at Clarkson Station?
1: I'm definitely not aware of anything at this stage.
0: Say again.
1: Where did you get this information from, Rev, whatever your call sign was?
0: Some juveniles walking up, they were walking up the stairs. They've just got off the down service at Clarkson Station. A lady has reported that she was attacked. They tried to steal her son's scooter at Joondalup Station, no?
1: Yeah, Roger. I'll have a Delta attend if the victim wants to hang around.
0: She was going to get off at Clarkson, but she got back into the train, okay? She was afraid to get off at Clarkson. So.
1: Roger, do you know where she's going?
0: Butler, over.
1: Roger. See what I can do. Delta 13, Oscar 1.
2: 113, currently between Joondalup and Currumbine, over.
1: Yeah, no worries. If you want to start making your way up towards Butler, I'll see if I can get the staff at Butler to see if she wants to hang around and talk to someone.
2: Charger received.
1: Butler, Oscar 2.
3: Oscar 2, Butler receiving, over.
1: Roger, you may have heard, Rev staff are reporting there's a female on board the train heading to you that's stating that she was attacked by a group of people at Joondalup, where they've tried to steal her son's scooter. If you can locate her, I've got a Delta attending if she would like to hang around and talk to someone.
3: That's affirmative, Oscar. Not a problem.
4: Tango 60, disregard, please, camera directive. She's waiting for her Uber now.
5: Receive, will clear, Richard.
1: Rev 67, Oscar 2. Roger, 27. Do we know if the incident took place at the station or on board the train at Joondalup?
0: This took place on the platform at Joondalup Station, over.
1: No worries, thank you. We'll review.

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0: Clear cameras at Fremantle, please. Incoming service round door 4.
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1: 8-1, go ahead.
0: Cameras on platform 6-7, Waypo are trying to arrest someone. I see one male, red shirt with a bike, over.
1: Stand by.

0: Perth Star, Oscar 1.
1: Serving.
0: Yeah, platform 6-7, you got a mail with a scooter on the Pearl Way. You'll see the way pole officers there.
2: Yeah, Oscar 2, CSA, Buckler, over.

0: any stuff at Beckingham Base.
1: 10 Mercedes, go ahead.
0: Yeah, Beckingham, can you give Base a call, please?
2: Message received. Dialing now.

0: Base Delta 2.
1: Go ahead, Delta 2.
0: Base, we're clearing that private address in Kenwick. Kilometres are same. Time being 12:54, no female offender on board.
1: Thank you, Delta 2. Go ahead, Junelop.
2: Yeah, just down at Norman there, we've got juveniles being rowdy and disruptive, over.
1: Received at Junelop, we're just having a look.
2: Yeah, Roger, if you could longline them, that would be great, please.
3: Transit platform 6, Perth, Oscar 1.
1: Platform 6-7.
3: Yeah, just confirm for me that all way polar off the Pearl Way and no transits down there.
1: We're firing with control as we speak.
3: Yeah, Roger.

0: thanks, mate. Seem to have done the trick.
1: Awesome. Well, now anyway, Julian.

0: Earth assist, Oscar 1.
1: Oscar 1, press 6%.
0: Yeah, when you're free, are you able to give us a call?

0: at Bayswater, Bayswater, Prince over.
1: Bayswater,
0: there is a train, High Wycombe train currently approaching Maylands. It will terminate on platform 4 and it will make its return journey from there, over.
1: Madam, this is the next service coming on platform 4, the High Wycombe service is terminating at Bayswater. Bayswater,

staff on Highway Cab Line, this is Prince. Please be advised your 1318 Highway Cab to Perth will start its journey from Bayswater, so you won't have service that one from your on your line. This is Prince.

0: say Bayswater, Bayswater, Pins over. Bayswater, when you will terminate that service over there, you can advise passengers if they are going a bit further on IVCAM line. You can advise them there is next train is not far away. It's currently at Claysbrook, over.
1: Yeah, the board is showing like 10 minutes for the next IVCAM service. Is that correct?
0: Roger, that's correct, over.

0: Ramp 37, Delta Peaks.
1: Ramp 37 receiving, over.
0: Yeah, Ramp 37, can you possibly call the Delta Peaks mobile, please?

0: Yes, sir. Hi, Vikram. Hi, Vikram. Pins over.
1: Yes, sir. Hi, Vikram. Receiving.
0: Hi, Vikram. Your 1318 will start its turn from Meltham now, so you won't have that service from your station over.
1: Roger that. Pins to receive.
0: Thank you, Ivy. Come pins up.

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0: We seem to have lost all display boards across the station in Perth.
1: Roger, I will pass on to the ICO. Let's see what happens, over.

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1: Go ahead.
0: Yeah, Roger, just for your info, I have reported to the ICO and we're calling the comms people to get it fixed over.
1: Roger, it's also include platform 5 and 7 and 8. Over.
0: Yeah, Roger, we are aware of that one as well. Over.

0: B. Sì, sì, fue per giù. Roger, can we get cameras pop up to five individuals all black? One's got a water gun. He's been spraying it on the arm of the S-Blazer. I thought that we'd stop it. Just keep an eye on him, over.
1: Sorry, what station are you at?
0: Yeah, Roger, Whitford, over.
1: Roger, cameras are on.
0: Roger, they're going to carry on with this. They're not going to go on this next service. Do we have any deltas? Code 5, Whitford, over.
2: Oscar 1, DTA Swansea, over.
3: Go ahead, Tommy.
2: Oscar 1, we've got an IC3 lady on the concourse at the moment with a shopping trolley. She's been advised not to travel with the trolley, but she ignored the message and she's going towards platform number 1 from the lift, all black. Has got black top and black shorts. Over.
3: Yep, Roger, thank you.

0: 1, Oscar 1, PTS only. She called inside from door number 6. Over.
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0: Confirm, I've got a train coming in on platform 6, 8046. Is that going to be a change out?
1: Roger, please stand by. I will confirm, over.

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0: Roger, late notice that train on platform 6 is a change out, over.
1: Thank you, we'll do that. 67 out.

Delta 6, Delta 6, Westport Zulu. Roger, received.

0: November 1, November 1. This is Red 27. Are you available for a name change, please? Over. Rev 27, November 1. Give me a call.
1: Theater Park, this is PTA 75. Over.

0: Yeah, receiver base, go ahead, over.
1: Yeah, I did find a camera for that. She got on a Yantra bound service 19 minutes ago, so I'm going to see if she got off yet. If not, I'll maybe pass it up the line and see if someone can speak to her about her bag.
0: What's it up? Call hold on to just now, see if she comes back in half an hour, if not, we'll trip it and get rid of all.

station all staff on the Yanchep line from Whitford to Yanchep. If anybody is looking for a beige handbag with a black purse, contact Whitford. Whitford's in.

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0: Yeah, do you want to give Base a call when you get a sec, please?
1: Roger, stand by.

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1: Can we get a transit assistance for that degreeing issue?
0: Roger, I understand you're with a group, but how many adults are in the group?
1: Still not responding to any sort of question.
0: Okay, how many adults can you see in the group?
1: Roughly, I reckon 3 or 4, and 4 juveniles.
0: Roger, 3 adults, 4 juveniles. Transit officers in Perth. Perth, Oscar 1.
2: What's receiving?
0: Rev 96 is on a train back at Burswood, which I believe is going to be into platform 5 next. He's in door number 3. He's got a group with him of 3 adults, 4 juveniles. The only description I've got is IC3. Apparently they've only got 2 tickets among them. And Rev 96 is requesting your assistance.
2: Receive.
1: Might
0: you
1: get a phone or I
0: don't
1: know? Yeah, it's down service. Door 3, down service.
0: Oh, I'm sorry. You're on a down service. So are you at Carlisle?
1: We're approaching Wall Street now.

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I'll check the map and see if I can find any transit officers ahead of you.

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1: Oscar 1, Red 93.
0: I'm sorry, I don't see anyone ahead of you. The only Delta out that way is tied up with an arrest.
1: Roger, Red 93.

0: Rockingham, Rockingham, this is Glendale, over.
1: Rockingham receiving, over.
0: Port Kevin in door 10, train just leaving Glendale, over.
1: Thank you, Kevin and Pam, door 10. Rockingham out.

0: Fremantle Lion Transit officers in a position to intercept an up service on the approach to Shenton Park. Oscar 1.
1: Rep 39 is at Shenton Park. Anything I can assist?
0: Rep 39, are you jumping on the up service? If so, are you able to jump on the rear set?
1: That, we'll do that.
0: Perfecto. There's a gentleman in there, kind of homeless looking. He's wearing a bright orange construction cap with a grey jumper. At West Leadville, he was finding random things on the ground and setting them on fire. I was just hoping someone could check in on him to make sure he's not doing weird things on the train.
1: For that.
0: Thank you.

0: 539.
1: Just one, we have a group of attitudes, about six altogether.
0: I'm sorry, your radio is too broken, I understand.
1: Oscar 101, left 39. We have a group of six attitudes on the back. Is anyone in particular that we need to...
0: The gentleman that we saw was wearing, he was by himself, he was wearing a bright orange construction cap with a grey jumper, dark pants, and several bags.
1: Yeah, Oscar 101, Red 39, he's on a carriage at the moment.
0: Roger. While you're on board, if he does anything unusual or unlawful, could you please let me know?
1: Oscar 101, he's on a door 5.

0: Rev 39.
1: That POI is still sitting down on the door 5. He's just sitting down quiet, not moving from nowhere. Should we leave them?
0: Roger, all good for you to leave then. Thank you so much for your time. I appreciate it.
1: Thank you.

0: headquarters. Bassendean, this is Bayswater. Bassendean,
1: go ahead.
0: Bassendean, Sajab is door number 5. Train will depart Bayswater in 1 minute.
1: That door number 5 for Sajab. Yes, sir. Bassendean out.

0: Yeah, call sign, call in special coordinator, go ahead.
1: Yes, I'm just wondering if a black fanny pack has been taken up to Perth from underground recently.
0: Yeah, Roger, I'll just go and check the office.
1: Yeah, appreciate it.

0: 132, 132, Oscar 1.
1: Oscar 1, go ahead, receiving.
0: The driver's going to continue on to Fremantle and check there.

0: Traffic, Bollock, Pins over. Staff at Warlord, Pins over. Warlord, the train on the down on platform number 2 is doing a bobo if you want to go there, over.
1: Warlord,
0: thank you, Warlord, Pins out.

0: transit officers, Perth Underground. Perth Underground, Oscar 1 for a job on the platform.
1: Oscar 1, Underground, stand.
0: Security web chat, customer reports, someone has sat on the floor of platform 2 smoking a cigarette, opposite the Pet Circle billboard. Thank you. Dark skin, dark hair, sat on a journal.
1: Platform 1 or 2, sorry, didn't catch.
0: Platform number 2.
1: Roger, please. Underground staff, have you got eyes on this male that's apparently smoking from platform 2?
2: Stand by underground, we can't find that person here.
0: Transit officers underground, boarding the, I believe it's the Mandurah-bound service. I see three female wearing all black. I'm just going to zoom in on the door number now. Door L3 of railcar 110 was where we last saw her. She had a white doona with her. She was smoking on the platform.
1: Yeah, Roger, so you just confirm she was smoking on the platform?
0: A firm smoking and consuming a beverage out of a black can.
1: Thank you.

0: Oscar one, underground. Underground. See on camera, there's a cigarette butt and a Jack Daniels can. Was this the can or cigarette Tim I was in possession of and smoking and drinking?
1: Yeah, right by, yeah, that's the one, right where you guys are looking.
2: Staff at Yanchep, Yanchep Oscar 2.
0: Oscar 2.
2: Just for your info, St John's have just rung us, notifying us there's a fellow that's called for an ambulance at your station. I believe we're monitoring the PAR at the front. He's a shorter fellow with a purple and yellow backpack. He's indicated he's having a mental health crisis.
3: Roger, Oscar 1. I think we need to use help yourself. Got that in Telstra.
2: Can you go again, Yanchep? That was quite broken.
4: Yeah, Roger. What
3: is he, the male with the black hat?
2: He's sitting down now at the, oh, he's, yeah, at the front. Black hat. Yeah, black jacket. Black tracky decks. Purple and yellow bag.
4: Roger. Message received.

0: 1, Whopper 1, this is Rev 131, are you available for...
1: Rev 131, November 1, you can give me a call.

0: base, Econ 2, over.
1: Go ahead, Econ 2.
0: Copy that, cameras at the fair gate. So I have an IC3 juvenile who just says he's been assaulted by two other IC3, over.
1: Yeah, cameras up on that one, IC3.

0: Oscar, this is PTA Underground. We have a passenger on the service at the platform right now, platform 2. Diabetic and needs medical assistance. Over.
1: Underground, I understand you're on the service platform 2 and there's a diabetic passenger requiring assistance. Is that correct?
0: One, that's correct. Over.
1: Which door are you in?
0: One is about halfway. Over.
1: Watch, you're halfway down the platform.

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1: 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Have a good shift.
0: Thank you, base. Thank you. 1 hour.
2: It's underground.
1: Go ahead, underground.
2: Yeah, basically, you can clear cameras. Hope stated that she's perfectly fine.
1: Yeah, roger, hope it's fine.

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1: Bye, Murdoch. Cameras at Murdoch.

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1: Go ahead, Yoshua.
0: Cameras, male toilet, platform number 5, IC1 male, yellow shirt, no ticket, walk-in station.
1: Yes, stand by.

0: 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Where did that male head in the yellow shirt?
1: He's been top. The male's in the toilet at the moment. Just waiting outside.
0: Just thank you. Camera's off.
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0: Reports of juveniles on the purway between Kwinana train station and Challenger Avenue, just south of you guys, are putting rocks, ballast, on the, I believe, the down lane.
1: Yeah, roger that. We'll go for patrol handle.
0: Thank you.

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0: Red Base, this is CT Red Cliff, over.
1: Go ahead, Red Cliff.
0: This is CT Red Cliff. Can we have camera on stand number 3? I just had a passenger lady complaining those I see 3 kids have been bothering, however.
1: Standby.
2: Can I get a camera at the Midland Fairgate? Over.
1: Standby, Midland. Cliff, camera's up. And Midland, you've got cameras as well.
2: Yes, you can disregard the PONLS, the building, over.
1: Roger, clear, Midland.

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1: Fremantle.
0: Security web chat for your bus interchange. 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About 6 foot tall with beige pants, black t-shirt with blue writing. He is with a lady, blonde hair, white top. Thank you.
1: Fremantle received.
0: Thank you, guys. There is a gentleman in the alcove with a blonde lady, and

0: level. 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About 6 foot tall with beige pants, black t-shirt with blue writing. He is with a lady, blonde hair, white top. Thank you.
1: Fremantle received.
0: Thank you, guys. There is a gentleman in the alcove with a blonde lady, and there is CCTV footage of him appearing to vape, putting something to his mouth, and a big cloud pops out. That's on bookmarks 901.

0: Coast stop.
1: Hold on, over.
0: Yeah, go ahead, Delta 7.
1: The base Delta 7 is going code. Whiskey Tango is 90519097, fleet number 424, and currently we do not have the Delta 7 mobile, over.
0: Yeah, receive Delta 7, have a good shift.
1: Watch base, Delta 7 out.
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0: Go ahead, Delta 15.
2: Delta 15, logging on code 05, Auburn Grove Station. Whiskey Tango is 9026, 9016, Fleet 509, contact the Lobo 15, mobile, over.
0: Yeah, receive Delta 15, have a good shift.
2: Is someone chasing first stop?
3: Base Redcliffe, clear at bus stand. Cameras at the fair gate instead.
0: Roger. So cameras at the fair gate.

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1: Yeah, Delta One, go ahead.
0: Delta One, code 05, Fremantle, Whiskey Tango's 9161 and 9124, Fleet 394, Delta One's mobile.
1: Receive Delta One, have a good shift.

0: Delta 7, Delta 7, performing.
1: Yeah, last course line for Delta 7, this is Delta 7.
0: Yeah, could you please return back to Bull Creek? We've just brought the Delta keys and the phone for you guys.
1: Roger. Yeah, we'll turn around at Canyon Bridge and come back to Bull Creek. Thank you.

0: Murdoch, Murdoch. Alles gut? Yeah, Murdoch, Murdoch, Oscar 2. We got a catch up that popped up in relation to three IC3 teenagers all wearing blacks, riding e-scooters, got pink, one of them had pink cap, and have snatched an elderly handbag, and last seen heading towards Murdoch train station at approximately 10 minutes ago. If you can keep an eye and report back, please.
1: Oscar 2, camera on stand number 3, the POA at stand number 3. Over.
0: Yeah, roger, thank you.
2: Base Fremantle, you can see the cameras.
3: Base, can we get cameras on stand 3, Murdoch station?
0: Cameras up, Murdoch. Yeah, roger. Green, Fremantle.

0: Ellenbrook, Ellenbrook, Oscar 2.
1: Ellenbrook receiving.
0: Yeah. Ellenbrook, Oscar 2, train driver on your platform 1 has stated she hit multiple birds on the way in. She may require some assistance to check damage of the rail car, if you can help, please.
2: We're going to have a look.

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1: Rev 117, you can call November 1, now I'm free.

0: Oscar 2, Ellenbrook.
1: Ellenbrook, Oscar 2, receiving.
0: Check with the train driver. We also checked the train. There is no damage. All good.
1: Thanks for your help. Well, let control know.
0: So he's going to speak with the control.
1: Hey, Roger, thanks.
2: Traffic officers at Murdoch. Murdoch, Oscar 1. This group arrived with another juvenile male wearing a black puffer vest and yellow shirt. I believe he may still be outstanding. If you could let the police know, I've sent images to their emails of the outstanding suspect who might be related.
0: Also, that male is currently sitting with the other three that described earlier. I believe they're currently talking to all
2: of them. Roger, thank you. I didn't see him there.
0: Miss Ellenbrook.
1: Ellenbrook.
0: There is a fight going on off property right front of the station, if you want to have a look.
1: Apologies. Ellenbrook, can you say that again?
0: Right, there is a fight at the front of the station, off property across the road going on.
1: Roger.
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1: Stand by, darling.

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0: Delta 5, logging on 01 on the engine block. Whiskey Tango is 9072. 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
1: Yeah, Delta 5, you have to repeat the second Whiskey Tango, didn't get that at all.
0: Roger, 9503.
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0: Commander Oscar 2, thanks for your help. We've required CAT number for your report. It's 643-303. 643-303.
1: Received. Thank you very much.

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0: Tony Base. Are we clear? Donnelly Base. Are we clear?
1: We have cameras on the Archie, pretty female entering the lift on the up server side. She's also a bolo.
0: Stand by.

0: 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Go ahead, Delta 2. Base, Delta 2, going code 01 on the Armadale line with Whiskey Tango's 9485 and 9181, fleet number 389, and contactable in Delta 2 mobile. Over.
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0: Have I received Delta 11, how could shift? Go ahead, sir.
2: Roger, I'm assuming you already have. Do you have cameras on where Waypole are with us, outside the toilet, prepare, platform 5?
0: Cameras up, sir.

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1: Yeah,
0: Millen, Oscar 2, the next down train to left East Guildford on the way to you. Driver report that disturbance and possible fight behind his caps. If you can please grid that train and check it out, please.
2: Roger. Please, formally, you can clear cameras.
3: Roger, clear and tell me.

0: Oscar 2.
1: Go ahead, Oscar 2.
0: Yeah, Midland Oscar 2 is Railcar 328. POI possibly have hopped off at Woodbridge, but if you can still double check with the Railcar driver, that'd be great. Thank you.

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Comes up, EQ.

0: command officer Subiaco. Subiaco, what's going on?
1: What's going on, Subiaco, this evening?
0: Just in relation to the CAD job you put on, it might be linked to a stealing offence which has just popped up as of 15/12 in relation to a motorbike being stolen near Bunnings, Subiaco. If that group comes back around, can you please shout out?
1: Roger, Oscar 1, repeat, thanks. November 1, November 1, this is Peter EQ, are you available for a name check? Over.
2: Peter EQ, November 1,

0: Zodiac or Oscar One, around what time or how long before you made the call did those motorbikes zoom through?
1: Oscar One, should be at the standby protocol.

0: November 1.
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0: Hey Dave, do you mind just moving the camera at EQ up to the front of the fishbowl? There's just TOs there doing another name check.
1: Stand by.
0: Yeah, that IC freezing now.
1: Yeah, roger, got it. Go one, camera.
0: Perfect, thank you so much.

0: right to you, stop, keep clear, and coming to the fire guy tunnel.
1: Roger, clearing EQ. Is the other one clear as well?
2: EQ, regular, we'll keep that one on.
1: Roger.
3: CSA on 67. Can I please have cameras on the IC1 male that's just thrown a can of alcohol he was drinking in the bin? He's wearing all black with a backpack.
1: Number 67.
2: ACQ, you can click cameras
1: up. Roger, being EQ, 67 cameras up. Is that the male with the pipe and the woolly bag?
3: Correct, he's with the cold bag. He's heading up the escalator to E1 now.
1: Roger, cameras up.

0: Chip. Ian Chip. Oscar 2.
1: Receiving.
0: Yeah, Ian Chip, Oscar 2. Control require assistance at 1700. Platform 3 to have a change out for the B series. Platform 3, 1700. If you can help later, that'll be great.
1: Save change out 1700.

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1: 1 Cosmos receiving.
0: St. John Ambulance reports 53-year-old male at your train station having trouble breathing, history of heart issues.
1: Roger that, we'll have a look.
2: Wait for Oscar 2. With Oscar 2, driver reported a person boarded train on Joondalup heading towards you at the rear set of the carriage. If you can, please check when it arrived, please.
3: Yeah, Oscar 2, we got the person boarded the rear part of the train, but what are we looking for?
2: Oscar 2, sorry, a person boarded the rear car of the carriage with the shopping trolley. Boarded with a shopping trolley, if you can check, please. Yeah, we put Oscar 2 around door 9 and 10.

Attention all staff along the northern line, particularly staff with stations along the freeway. If you guys could please be on the lookout of the bicycle paths next to your station. Two suspects, stolen motorcycle, last seen heading northbound along the bicycle path, just north of Hutton Street, 1624, so 1 minute ago. If you see them, please shout out.

0: Gosnells. Can we have cameras up platform 2, please?
1: Standby, Gosnells. Gosnells.

0: mate.
1: Yeah, go ahead.
0: Yeah, just had a male riding through the underpass on like a skateboard style thing, motorized. I just heading down the steps now to your platform. I did long line him, he had headphones.
1: Roger, is that the one with the white, big, chubby headphones as well?

0: mate.
1: Yeah, go ahead.
0: Yeah, just had a male riding through the underpass on like a skateboard style thing, motorized. I just heading down the steps now to your platform. I did long line him, he had headphones.
1: Roger, is that the one with the white, big, chubby headphones as well?
0: White, oh sorry, grey headphones. He's got a big motorized.

0: 12 SJA have just pulled up.
1: Can you tell the ambulance to roll over to the other side?

0: Whitford.
1: Whitford, Oscar 2.
0: To Whitford. She was securing it and she's going to take it back to Coles in the city.
1: Roger.

0: Delta 9, Delta 9, Oscar 2.
1: Oscar 2, this is Delta 9.
0: Yeah, Delta 9, Oscar 2. The next down train, the next up train towards you should be railcar 132, door L8. Report from web chat info line saying that the girls on board screaming. If you can, please check.
1: Oscar 2009, we have a look.

0: 2, Oscar 2, Delta 9.
1: Yeah, Delta 9, Oscar 2, yeah, sorry, I just saw the train's left. One bro, if you can, please check the next up train, railcar 132, C-Series or L8, reported from member public, a female screaming on board.
2: Also, one bro, acknowledge.

0: Hey, Redcliffe, can I have cameras on the platform? Not sure what's happening, but there's an argument.
1: Bye, Redcliffe.

0: Tango Costa.
1: Tango 52, can we just get cameras on the footbridge at Edgewater Station? Someone just got a knee, member of what was calling an ambulance.
0: Yes, stand by. Yeah, camera's up.

0: right, Wumbra.
1: Go ahead, Wumbra.
0: Right, cameras up, up platform, door right at the incoming service, please.
1: Stand by. Up, Wumbra.

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1: Underground, where is this person heading to?
0: They're heading up in the middle of the underpass now, talking to the IC1, wearing all black.
1: Yeah, roger, covers up.
2: First off underground, 2 minutes in the underpass.

0: 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Yeah, they're just in the underpass, going past 6 and 7 right now.
1: Roger, just to confirm, is that no valid ticket from underground?
0: Unknown.

0: States, God knows you can clear out the ambulance. When they're gone, they're taking him to Armadale Hospital.
1: Yeah, Roger. Thank you, Roger.
2: Oscar 1, Swanborough staff, we've boarded this train. We're just going through it now to see if we can identify the issue.

0: Standard Officers, Perth Econ, Oscar 1, your CAD job is on.
1: Yeah, Perth staff ready for CAD job, over. Oscar 1, we're ready for the CAD, over.
0: Oscar 643494.
1: Read back, 643-494, over.
0: Yep, that's correct.
1: Yeah.

0: Foster's Perth Econ speaking to the complainant, Oscon.
1: Receiving over.
0: There's a notation on the CAD job that says the suspect was carrying a bag with needles. Are you able to clarify with the complainant whether she meant syringes or something else?

0: Yeah, Oscar 1, complaining confirmed, actual syringes over.
1: Roger, can you make sure your colleagues are aware of the potential for syringes?
0: Yeah, I'll let them know over.
1: Also, has someone ascertained the suspect's details?
0: In the process, over.

0: Mikasa, stop at Mikasa, Sierra 3.
1: 3, Mikasa, send.
0: Mikasa, stop, Sierra 3. Could you please make your way into the city? We might need you for research.
1: Rashid, on the next one. In 5 minutes.
0: Thank you. Claysbrook Star, Sierra 3, if you could please relocate to Mikasa.
2: 3, Claysbrook, we'll head to Mikasa.
3: Off the 1, Warnbro.
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3: Off the 1, Warnbro Star. We boarded that train and rode it all the way up to Wellard. Everything's quiet now. People we spoke to said they calmed down just before we got on the train. Quinana staff, sell the rate out to you. If you could just take in and around about door 6 to make sure it stays calm.
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0: cameras in the foyer off the mail with the bar.
1: Last call for cameras. What station?
0: Coburn. I say again, Coburn.
1: Hi, Coburn.
2: Cameras at the Pego.
1: By Mannington.

0: Coburn. Coburn Bay. What about Zayu?
1: Sir, I was in the Western car park. Clear base. He's leaving property.
0: Yeah, Roger, clear in Coburn. Paddington, cameras up.
2: Yeah, base from Perth staff on Econ. Can you clear cameras over?
0: Roger, clear in Perth.

0: this is Fremantle. Fremantle for a job in your car park.
1: Yeah, Roger, just been told by a bus driver. We're on our way to investigate.
0: Thank you.

0: Stranded Oscars, Perth Oscar 1. Yeah, Perth,
1: Brazilian.
0: Just for your information, cat drop's been picked up, but police are a minute or two away by the looks of the map.
1: Red Slip clear, thank you.
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1: Free Metal, go ahead.
0: Yeah, just wondering, if you got any coverage up this end of the car park, over?
1: Yeah, roger, the male with the wheelchair, yes, camera's on.
0: Roger.

0: Swanley, Oscar 2.
1: We're saving, go ahead.
0: Swanley, Oscar 2, you should have a train on the dial pulling up to you not far now. There's a passengers at the back set called the driver's PI to get support. Apparently she's being harassed by a male on board. If you can check the train, please.
1: We'll check that train.
2: Hey, it's safe. Paddington, you can clear. Thank you.
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4: 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No longer needed in Perth. We're going to make our way back.

0: Fremantle Bates.
1: Receiving.
0: That male locked up there at about 4:10, laid down, unsure what information he's given you, but unsure if he did have a seizure or not. But he did lay down.
1: Yeah, Roger. He's a regular of ours. Yeah, he's probably more intoxicated than anything.
0: Roger, I was saved. For your info, it's booked marked on 721.

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0: 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Underground.
1: Yeah.
0: Fair gates. Can you get cameras on myself? Ticketing issue. Over.
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0: Officer 1, Woomera staff, back at
1: Woomera. Yeah, Woomera, I was good to receive. Thanks for the help.

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1: Stand by, Midland. Cameras up, Midland.

anyone on the airport and Fremantle lines been handed in a black wallet, can you please contact Redcliffe?

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1: Golden
0: South, next after we from Metro to 10, need your assistance with the refusal details, taking it over.
1: 1-3-6-0-10, next up, we'll meet you there.

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0: Roger, just wondering if you could just do us a favour and just attend the Skybridge and her sister male. He's having issues finding directions.
1: Roger, they're heading to Skybridge.
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3: Transit officers, Auburn Grove. Auburn Grove, Oscar 1.
0: Oscar 1, Auburn Grove, receiving.
3: That gentleman with the bicycle that you were just speaking to, do you know who he is?
0: Oscar 1, Auburn Grove. I'm not aware of the personal details of him, but I believe I've seen him before, yes?
3: Roger, thank you. Disregard.
1: Auburn Grove, camera's up.
3: Code 12 refused details, Murdoch. Code 12 refused details, Murdoch 1804.

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0: Delta 7, we're dialing it out.
1: Oscar 12, repeat detail. Pep, SS Oscar to receive code 12, 1808.

0: Attention, Mandra Line, Delta 9, it's code 01 until further notice. Delta 9 out.
1: Base, Delta 7. Is there any chance of a half decent ID show on Murdoch, please?
2: Stand by, Murdoch.

0: Tango 78, Tango 78, Oscar 1.
1: Oscar 1, Tango 78 at Colburn.
0: When you have a moment, could you please give me a call? It's about the gentleman you were issuing an infringement to at Colburn train station around 1555 due to a BMX bike.
1: Stand by for a phone call.

0: Commander Officers Whitford to Whitford, Oscar 1.
1: Oscar 1, Whitford's receiving.
0: Apparently there's a medical emergency on that stationary service on the down, front carriage, L3. Driver's waiting for you.
1: Roger, I'll be there in a minute.
0: Transit officers, Byford, Byford, Oscar 1.
2: Byford.
0: Platform 2, door 1 of the departing train. Drivers requesting magic powder.
3: Disrupted passengers on the train that's about to leave Mannington, rail car 43. He caused passengers to move away from him. So if you can check the train when it arrives, Gosnell, please.
4: Is there a cell number?
3: Gosnell, Oscar 2, unfortunately don't have door number. We're just going to review it now.

0: Houston Railcar 43. He calls passengers to move away from him. So if you can check the train when it arrives, Boston, please.
1: Is there a cell number?
0: Ghost knows Oscar 2, unfortunately don't have door number. We're just going to review it now.

0: Attention, Mandra Line, Delta 9 in 05 at Lake Lamp Station. Delta 9 out.
1: Coastal, we can disregard the disturbance personnel hop off at Mannington.
2: That's disregarding.

Last call for cameras, what station? Last caller asked you for cameras, what station?

0: Yeah, roger, he's got to have camera.
1: Five, seven, six, we'll be releasing this mouse release from the holding zone.
0: Yeah, roger.

0: Delta 1, Oscar 2, are you near Big Street?
1: Delta 1, we're at Fremantle.
0: Delta 1, Oscar 2, if you guys can head to Big Street, please.

0: November 1.
1: Go ahead, November 1.
0: Base November 1, could you please zoom in at Whiskers 204 for me?
1: Roger.
0: Awesome, thank you so much.
2: Transit officers, Coburn, Coburn, Oscar 1 for a job on 3.
3: Oscar 1, Coburn, see me.
2: There's a train on 3, driver has some lost property. He's waiting for you to collect it, if you could pop out.
3: Oscar 1, Coburn, see you, go and collect it.
2: Thank you.
3: CSA 67. Delta 1, Tango 12, can you please bring the first record when you come to the station?
4: Tango 12, Tango 12, this is Delta 1, bad comms, please speak more clearly.
3: Can you please bring the first record with you from the Delta when you come on the platform?
4: Roger, first aid kit.

0: Wombro, this is High Wycombe.
1: Hi, Wycombe. Wombro, Stephen.
2: This is TSA, prepared to have it.
0: Leaving Rockingham now, back of the train. Can you please search it for an iPhone on charge?
1: They're rocking up, will we?

0: Queen Anna, Oscar 2.
1: Queen Anna, receive.
0: Hey, Queen Anna, Oscar 2, we got a security web chat. A service has left Irving Grove heading towards you in the middle of a carriage. There's a woman with suitcase going mad at a girl swearing at her. Brown hair, multiple suitcase, approximately 50. Appear intoxicated. If you can, please check the train.
1: Yeah, roger that. Sounds like a regular, but yeah, we'll have a look. Thank you.
0: Roger, thank you.
2: Transit officers, Joondalup, Oscar 1.
1: Joondalup receiving.
2: St. John Ambulance is attending the Joondalup train station car park in relation to a 17-year-old male complaining of chest pains. If you could check that out.

0: go on, June Lop. 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
1: Yeah, we've had a look at the station car park and we can't see anyone who looks in distress so far, over.
0: Roger, thank you.

0: Hi, Wickham. 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
1: Hi, Wickham. 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
0: Yeah, hi, Wickham. Wabra. That's confirm. I have your phone with ID. I shall enter into truth.
1: Thank you. The girls are very happy.

0: 8, Delta 1 at Big Street. 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Roger, 1 at Big Street. Can you see what I'm covering, holding in my hand?
1: Yeah, Roger, 202.

0: 1, Gene Lop. Yeah, we found a male. He's on the payphones. Basically, get cameras on the payphones. He speaks to ambulance now, I believe.
1: Roger. Camera's up, Gene Lop.
2: Oscar 1, Whippers.
0: Whippers.
3: Yes,
2: anyone pick up that card yet?
4: Negative. I got it on at 18:45, but I suspect that this time we may be waiting till after 19:30 for night shift, at least with my experience.
2: Oscar 1, Winston. I hope you're wrong, but we'll stand by.
0: Oscar 1, June drop.
4: June drop.
0: Ambulance on site, male is making his way over to him now.
4: Roger.
1: CSF, CS Underground.
0: CSF, zero. Roger, mate, I'm on my.
1: CSF, CS Underground, just in reference to that last job, I'm on my way up. If someone could meet me top of the left, or should.
0: I'm coming there.

0: transit officers at Whitfitz, Whitfitz, Oscar 1.
1: Oscar 1, Whitfitz receiving.
0: Someone free to give me a call, I've worked a solution.
1: Oscar 1, Whitfitz, oh boy, calling out.

0: Base, yes, above.
1: Go ahead, babe.
0: Can't you send us a prosecutor to meet us upstairs? I've got an elderly passenger.
1: Can you say that again?

0: Base, base, tune up. You can clear cameras. Thank you.
1: Jack Van, tune up. Well at, Oscar 2.
2: Oscar 2, are you chasing well at?
1: Yes, well, Oscar 2, there's a catch up pop-up on the stations. Can you give me a call? I'll provide you more information in relation to this incident.
2: Darling now.

0: Base, Tango 40. Can we have cameras on base for station, upcoming train, Toronto 5, please?
1: Stand by, that's the first time.

Tango 40, you can disregard the cameras at base 4.

0: Modoc Oscar 1. I understand a train was departing and the door randomly opened. Do you know why?
1: I believe you're referring to the gentleman in the wheelchair getting on.
0: No, negative. The C series that's there, apparently while it was departing, one of the doors opened. That's why it stopped half off the platform.
1: Oscar 1, this is Murdoch. Unfortunately, we did not see that. There is a tango inside. Perhaps they can make a comment on that. R10 open.
0: Roger, platform 1. Gosnells platform 1, you have cameras. Murdoch, R10 on the freeway side?
1: Correct, Oscar 1, freeway side.
0: Roger.
2: Space, this is Gosnells. Can we get cameras on platform 1 to talk to a mailbox waiting?
3: Yeah, Gosnells, I'm coming.
2: Delta 1, space, we don't have the live feed.

0: any staff able to assist at Gosnells?
1: Tango 22 at Armadale, we have an ARF in 5 minutes, we'll get on.
0: Sorry, all good, we've got four transit officers there.

0: Murdoch, Oscar 1.
1: Oscar 1, Tango 78.
0: Is there any indication that someone jumped out of the train or anything like that?
2: Oscar 1, a guy boarded the train in his wheelchair, and as he jumped through, he backed into the door behind him. Train driver isolated that door and we're about to take off now.
0: Roger, so it was like a physical impact with the door causing it to open?
2: Correct.
0: Roger, is it like a really heavy wheelchair?
2: Wheelchair, yes. He boarded the train just as the doors were about to close. Changed the cell door for him, so I think he came in too quicker than what he should have.
0: Roger, thank you.
1: Gosnells refused details.

0: Elizabeth Kay, Elizabeth Kay, Tango 78.
1: Yeah, send over. 78, Elizabeth Kay, stop, send.
0: Guys, if you've got any out of water stickers in the officer, can you bring them down to door 10 for the next up service, please?
1: Double stickers door 10 on the opposite.

0: base, this is Murdoch. Can we get cameras? Platform 2. We are escorting 3AC1 juveniles off property.
1: Roger Murdoch, cameras are up.

0: Tango 75. 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

0: Lance, you take the first over.
1: May Lands receiving.
0: Lands, you're able to check on the Midland service that just left here for backpack.
2: Blue North Face backpack.
0: Blue backpack. Near the rear of the train, over.
1: Arrives there in 8 minutes, we'll have a look.
0: Roger that.

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0: Guys, once you wrap up whatever you're doing, could you swing through Maddington pedestrian gates for a trolley?
1: Delta 2, once we wrap this up, we'll head to Maddington for it.
0: Thank you.

0: Romeo 30.
1: East Perth,
0: Perth, Tango 30. We have that black blue bag at East Perth. We're going to bring it back to the city now.
1: Negative. The owner of that bag is on the next service leaving now. He's at door 4, High Wycombe service. If you can jump up there, IT1 male with a bike. Over.
0: Copy that. We'll meet him here at East Perth.

0: 1, this is Tango HQ. Are you free for an in check?
1: Tango 82, November 1, yep, dial away.

0: CSA Perth 1, CSA Perth 1, this is TK Horseshoe Bridge 1. Could I have your assistance with a passenger at Horseshoe Bridge, over?
1: Transit officers, Whitfitz, Oscott. Waypol are trying to source a vehicle now. They are going to be giving Sierra 5 a call with a plan very shortly.
2: Thanks, bud.

0: MySpace. Can I get cameras in Midland Fairgate? One IC3 guy with a red hat hasn't won the ticket, over.
1: Midland Fairgate, stand by. Midland, you have cameras.

0: Delta 5.
1: Yeah, Delta 5, go ahead.
0: Base Delta 5 going code 03 from Whifford's train station to Warwick Police Station, time being 19:53, kilometres being 6503, one female offender on board.
1: Roger, just want to confirm kilometres 6503.
0: Base Delta 5, that's correct.
1: Roger, base to see that, we'll monitor the pod.

0: Stirling at Delta 6. Can we just confirm, is it in the new bus interchange area or the old area?
1: Between both of them, sitting out of the tunnel.
0: Yeah, just bear in mind, we don't actually have a PTZ currently working in that section.
1: Yeah, roger that.
2: Thanks, guys.

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1: CSA Birth, Beston D.
0: Young lad, disabled boy, getting off at door 5 at Shores, over.
1: CSA Birth, Beston Dean, acknowledged, door 5.
0: Thanks, first out.

0: Bay, so the Sydney Underground. Call your cameras on the platform, Andrew N, speaking to a male in a coat and a cowboy hat.
1: Roger, cowboy hat, semi.

Delta 5. Delta 5, go ahead. Base Delta 5. Yeah, Delta 5, go ahead. Base Delta 5 arrived at Warwick Police Station. Time being 20:03, kilometres being 6511. One female offender still on board. Joe Base, you see that.

0: base, base, Delta 5.
1: Yeah, Delta 5, go ahead. Delta 5, go ahead.
0: Base, base, Delta 5. Departed Warwick Police Station, time being 20.06, kilometres being 6512, no female offender on board.
1: Roger, Delta 5, base, receive that.

0: space set of CS cameras on the ground, Yanchep platform, door 5.
1: Your cameras are up.

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1: Yes, Sterling, go ahead.
0: Camera 303, female smoking a bong.

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1: This is Armidale receiving.
0: Armidale, I'm just checking, are you guys aware of what's happening with the line closure tonight with change out, over?
1: 100%, Pins, if you could give us some more information, that would be great.
0: Right, yeah, if you give me a call, I'll give you the time for the change out, over.
1: Thank you, Pins, I'm going to have a seat.

0: 10 to Sierra Georgie and see if you can see the other female smoking.
1: Sterling, negative. The other female's behind that, next to the other girl on the right-hand side. There's no cameras actually cover that. It's a blind spot.
0: Thank you, Hal.

0: 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Have a good shift.
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1: Transit officers in the underground. Underground Alpha 1 needs your assistance on Murray Street.
2: Yeah, Alpha 1, underground, any idea what's going on?
3: Ground, Hope, she's upstairs here at Murray Street. She claims that she's been assaulted somewhere in the mall and she wants to make contact with the police. Are you able to come out and assist, please?
2: Gosnell, cameras, headgates, please, thank you. Gosnell, standby. Please, Gosnell, camera on platform 2, just by the fair gates, no one's going to pass.
4: Camera on, Joe, camera's on.

0: Warwick, Oscar 2.
1: Oscar 2, this is Warwick, go ahead.
0: Warwick, Oscar 2, bus 3513 will arrive at the bus stand 3 at about 20:54. Got sleeper on board, require assistance if you can help, please.
1: Board the bus again, please.
0: Warwick, Oscar 2, the bus TP3513, it will come in at 000 and bus stand 3.
1: We'll check it out.
0: Thank you.

0: big open group. Can we have a camera down the street?
1: Open group, 7. Yeah, Auburn Grove, can we just confirm down the stairs exactly where? Concourse area platform.
0: Actually, platform 1.
1: Roger, platform 1. Cameras are up.
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0: The POI got off the bus without any trouble at all, so we're all clear.
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1: Stand by, you're cutting yourself out. I believe cameras at platform 5 or platform 4. Fremantle, stand by.
0: Fremantle,
1: go ahead.
0: EFA, Fremantle.
1: Yes, Fremantle, go ahead.
0: Cameras up the train station in platform 1.
1: Yeah, roger, they're up.

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1: Tango 54, go ahead.
0: Bring up cameras at Joondalup, platform 1, just around door 9. Just going to be exiting the train with a ticket issue.
1: Roger, cameras will be ready.

0: 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Tango 54 at Joondalup.
1: Tango 54, you can call Oscar 1.
0: Oscar 1 received it, thank you.

0: Armadale Base. Yeah, I'm going to assume that was Armadale. Back comms. Is that female okay? The one in the white jumper, IC3, walking under the tree now.
1: Yeah, mate, she's lost her phone.
0: Alright, that's not good. Okay.

0: requesting cameras at Perth Stadium. This is Route 110, over.
1: Yeah, Perth Stadium. Are you on the platform, concourse area?
0: Two, over.
1: Roger, stand by.

0: 23, can we please get cameras up, platform 2 at Seymour for the incoming service, door 2, the morning shift.
1: Roger, stand by for Seymour.
0: Delta 2, 30 seconds out from Seaforth.
1: Yep, cameras off at Seaforth.

0: 8 on the ground.
1: Yeah, on the ground, go ahead.
0: On the ground, can I just get cameras on Murray Street, please? White pole's dealing with a man kicked out earlier.
1: Yeah, roger, they're already up. Yeah, Ravi's at stadium, cameras are up on you guys.

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1: This is Key, 7-7.
0: Seven, what's your current location, over?
1: 7-7, Bull Creek.
0: Seven, I wondered if you could look in the rear set on the next down service. Just got a female at EQ, reports of a lost phone, black in colour, over.
1: Roger, rear set on the next down, black phone.

0: 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Howard.
1: Tango 42, November 1, Delaware.

0: Elizabeth Key, Delta 7.
1: Yeah, Delta 7, send over.
0: Yeah, Elizabeth Key, Delta 7.
2: That phone was found by Tango 78 and has now been passed to Tango 31, who is coming back in through Elizabeth Key. Over.
1: Yeah, that's Steve with Tango, over.

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0: 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Over.
2: Oscar 1.
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2: 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What's a bit broken?
3: Oscar 1, Kennington, yeah, we got that.
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1: Get back, base Sterling. Comes up, bus down number 5. Feed the mail, guard 3.
0: Stand by, Sterling.

0: Gosnells, Gosnells Oscar 1.
1: Gosnells receiving.
0: I believe Rev 83 was trying to raise you, maybe on the down.
1: 3, Gosnells receiving.
0: Disregard. Thank you for attending anyway.
2: Brilliant, Roger, disregarding.

0: Base, base, BT EQ, over.
1: EQ, go.
0: Base, can we just check on the cameras on platform 2, Mando, and if anyone's gone through the fire exit door, the alarm switched on. Over.
1: Roger, I believe there was a guy who just leant down to pick something up and maybe knocked it.

0: Midland, Midland, Oscar 1.
1: Oscar 1, Midland receiving send.
0: Yeah, just had a call from the info line. Next train into you, railcar 317. Apparently there's a male on board with a sleeping bag over him. That's not responding to being woken up. Member of public has called concerned if you guys can meet that service. Just based on the Woodbridge footage, it looked like he might be around door 6.
1: Door 6, sleeping male.

0: Coast Staff, Perth Staff, Oscar 1.
1: Yeah, Coast Staff receiving, over.
0: Yeah, you got three people down between Platform 5 entrance and the horseshoe, probably closer to the horseshoe, with their syringes out, looking like they're ready to have a bit of a party, if you can pop down there and stop them.
1: All in black, over.
0: Male all in black, white striped denim pants, 100 over.

0: vice versa. We're in the underpass. Can you confirm if that's the people of interest in front of us, over?
1: Perth staff out in the forecourt near the horseshoe entrance, between the entrance to Platform 5 and Horseshoe Bridge.
0: Yeah, making our way there.

0: Fairmont, Airbus B6 over.
1: Yeah, receiving.
0: Would you able to confirm if the tag one machine on Fairmont station is working or the over?
1: Yeah, mate, I'll check. We've had no complaints tonight, but we'll have a look.
0: Airport staff is the one on the ramp side. Over.
1: Base, jetlock, cameras, platform 2, middle of platform.
0: Standby, jetlock. Jetlock, yeah, cameras.
2: Yeah, Claremont, just check by 205, they appear to be working.
1: Thanks, guys, appreciate it. I'll just go have a tap.
3: Oscar 1, Midland.
4: Midland, Oscar 1.
3: Oscar 1, that gentleman has had a little too much drink, missed his stop. And he's back on the train going back to city.
4: Roger. He's definitely missed his stop. Thanks for checking on him.
1: Third call sign from Claremont. Tagger machines are working and the ticket machine is also working.
0: Thanks, Claremont. Grab 1 3 6 out.

0: Oscar 1, pass off. Try 12, bench 1. Bravo, Whiskey Charlie.
1: Yeah, roger. November 1 just advised me I'll get a CAD job up and running.

0: Perth staff with the Bravo Whiskey, Oscar One.
1: Perth assist, Dan.
0: Yeah, cat job is on number when ready.
1: Yeah, go.
0: Cat number is 644421. I say again, 644421.
1: Roger, thanks, sir.

0: Kennington, Kennington Oscar 1.
1: Receiving, go ahead.
0: Hey guys, could you do a walk around in your immediate vicinity of your station? There's a CAD job on. Apparently a person has been hit by a car on Railway Parade. If you see anything or find anything, can you let us know?
1: Yeah, Roger, that message was going to go.

0: Oscar 1, this is Kennington. That's an active from RTA. We couldn't find anyone.
1: Roger, thanks guys. I'll update Waypool.

0: Richard. Hey, where was that suspicious female?
1: Yeah, that female was on the south side of the station on Railway Parade.
0: Roger.

0: it's MacIver staff. Coming for cameras, platform 4 up the ramp. We're just going to speak to Apollo.
1: Cameras are up, MacIver.

0: Sierra 2, Oscar 1.
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0: Roger.

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Go on, Delta 3, near to Bianca. Yeah, Roger, can I get you guys to head towards the PTC? 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If you can just start making your way towards here.

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1: Yeah, morning Mandurah, loud and clear.
0: To you too, you also are loud and clear. Mandurah PTA out.

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0: Receive. Mandra, PTA out.

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0: morning, base. CSA Coburn for radio check, over.
1: Yeah, good morning, Coburn.
0: Likewise, thanks, base. 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

0: morning base, PTA Ballard. 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
1: Hey, Roger. Direct for a second.
0: Thank you, base. Collective Ballard out.

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0: Airspace, Ellenbrook out.
2: Airspace, Coburn, Dolly Lewis check.
1: Hey, Coburn. Yeah, Coburn, that's received.
2: Copy that, please. Coburn out.

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0: Likewise, base, Auburn Grove out.

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1: Copy.
0: Thanks, Armadale. Pins out.

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1: Yeah, good morning, Whitford, loud and clear.
0: Thanks, Space, likewise, Whitford out.
2: CSA Perth for radio check, over.
1: Yeah, good morning, Perth, loud and clear.
2: Engage, thank you, likewise, CSA Perth out.

0: Space, PT Papa, did you receive it?
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0: Please stand by for the second one.
2: Operator, can we have a long line at Clarkson, please? Over.
1: Buffett, second, direct received.
0: Buffett out.
3: Space, Murdoch, direct, over.
1: Murdoch, your direct received.
2: Clarkson,
3: out.
0: Space, yes, eight, please. Can I get a total address check over?
1: Go ahead, please. Perth, your address received.
0: Please receive, CSA Perth out.

0: Morning, mate. Please say Gosnell's for a radio check.
1: Morning, Gosnell's loud and clear.
0: My base out to you, Armidale. Armidale, please say Gosnell.
2: Armidale, receiving.
0: Yeah, good morning, Armidale. This is CSA Gosnell.
2: Good morning, Gosnell. Armidale received you. Have a good day. Armidale out.
0: Yeah, thanks, Jake. You too, mate. CSA Gosnell. Good
3: morning, please. City is Stirling. Retro check, over.
1: Stirling, loud and clear.
3: Stirling, on.

0: 8 Street, testing public toilet dress alarm. 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
1: Go ahead, 8 Street. Yeah, 8 Street, that's received.
0: Space, 8 Street out.
2: Morning, sir. This is PTA Stadium checking the DS in public toilet. Over.
1: Go ahead, Stadium. Stadium, that's received.
2: Stadium out.

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0: Good morning, Cloud and Clear. 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
4: 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Over.
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2: CSA, by foot, pins open.
1: By foot, receiving pins.
2: But just for your information, the train departing at 5:08, it's currently approaching Byford. If you want to advise the passengers because they didn't have their first train from there, over.
1: Roger, received. Thank you.
2: Thanks, Byford. Pinso.

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1: Okay, that's all.
2: Advise, what are that to retrocede?
0: For the second one, please.

0: is Bayswater, about the check to Jerusalem's on the west side of Bayswater Station.
1: Yeah, roger, go for Bayswater West, Bayswater East, staff to rest received.
2: Bayswater East, dropped.
1: Yeah, Bayswater West, first to rest received.
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1: Yeah, Vic Park, loud and clear.
3: Thank you, mate. Vic Park out.
4: 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PTA, what you want, radio check, over.
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4: 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Likewise. What's your name?
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1: Base,
0: Armadale, last call, call address,
1: over.
0: Roger, Armadale, we've received one, but not the other.
1: Stand by, this is the second one now.
0: No, other one has been received now, thank you.

0: VTA off.
1: Last call sign coming through broken. Armadale, if that was you, we have received your second address.
0: Base, VTA Old Street, over.
1: Go ahead, Old Street.
0: Two times, slip number four, it just gets cut off midway. Over.
1: Roger that, we'll report it, thank you.
2: Base, CSH, requesting to the duress alarm in the public toilet, over.
1: Call sign coming through broken, just go again with your location.
2: Base, this is CSA at Cannington Station, doing the duress alarm in the public toilet, over.
1: Roger, go ahead. At Cannington, duress received.
2: Thank you, Base. Cannington out.

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0: Likewise, base, thanks. Econ 2, over.

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1: 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Helm Scott, Joris received.
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2: Check over.
1: Fremantle, loud and clear.
2: Tank space, please stand by for a unit check public toilet, over.
1: Roger, go ahead. Fremantle received.
3: Base, base, speak to Old Street, over.
1: Receiving Old Street.
3: Base, quite the same problem with lip number 3, it's not connecting with base, over.
1: Roger, lift 3, O Street not connecting, we'll note it, thank you.
3: Chad.
2: Yes, base, have you received the address from Fremantle, public toilet, over?
1: Roger, Fremantle, that's been acknowledged.
2: Thank you, base, for your help.

0: Space, hier ist der Heise, Checking Staff, Tunnel, bitte zurück.
1: Roger, High Wycombe, that is received.
0: Thanks, Space, hier ist der High Wycombe, up.
2: Yeah, Redcliffe to base, you get my direct alarm.
1: Redcliffe, that's negative. If you could maybe just reset that and test it again in 5 or 10 minutes.

0: Address received.
1: Thank you, base. Stand by for the second.
0: Only second received.
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3: 9, the board jumped to High Wycombe, is this still an Ellenbrook service, over?
1: Roger, it's Ellenbrook service. I will just bring it back over.
3: Spins 8-9 out.

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0: Claremont, just for your info, 541 Claremont to Perth is now cancelled, over.
1: 541, thank you, please. Claremont out.

0: 15, this is BDA Lil Whiskey, have a long line, please, over.
1: Last call sign, this is Pins, can you go again with your location, please, over.
0: This is PDA at Leaderville, over. You've been loud and clear, this is PDA at Leaderville, out.

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1: Please, studio open door off.

0: Hi, Pete here, Redcliffe again. I'm going to try that duress alarm in the disabled toilets.
1: Redcliffe, go for it. Redcliffe, that has been received.
0: Redcliffe out.

advising you there will be a slightly delay this morning with all your services. Please, if anybody need any more information, call Pins. This is Pins out.

0: is Underground Staff. 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
1: Roger, standby. Currently trying to review. 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
0: Roger that. 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
0: Yeah, roger that, thank you. 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
1: Receiving Delta 3, go ahead.
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1: Roger, receive Delta 3, your cameras are online, have a good shift.

0: staff on Fremantle Line, this is Prince. Please be advised there is train services cancelled between Fremantle and Claremont. CSA Fremantle, Prince, over. CSA Fremantle, Fremantle, Prince, over. Fremantle, can you please advise passengers there is no train services between Fremantle and Claremont, and if they want to travel with the bus, there is a circle route bus departs from Fremantle to Claremont, over.
1: This is Wilbur. Thank you. Fremantle out.
0: Yeah, Roger, further to that, bus seats have been organized, so we don't know how long it will be, over.

0: Pipe, this is PTA, hello. It's in a public toilet, bus interchange.
1: Allenbrook, go ahead. Allenbrook, we've received one, but not the second one.
0: Thanks, please. You stand by for a second.

0: second received.
1: Thanks, Base PTA. Hello, Lookout.
2: Base PTA Airport, checking port address.
0: Go ahead, Airport. That's received.
2: Thank you, Airport out.

0: underground staff that female appears to be okay. She said she wants to head to Fremantle, so maybe just monitor her the way there.
1: Roger that, we'll monitor her now.

0: 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Yeah, just a heads up, that lady we've just had a medical with is no longer having a medical, but she's heading to Platform 7, so maybe just keep an eye out for her.
1: Yeah, Perth Star, Oscar 1, yeah. Underpass, Platform 7, she's passed out the middle floor again.
0: Roger that.

0: lightweight PDL. 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Soundbrook, go ahead. 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
1: Thanks, please. 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
1: Roger, cameras are up.
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0: Cameras on IC1, male, wearing a black backpack, a fluoro green top and white shorts, talking to the CSA at the moment, ticketing issue.
1: Roger, stand by, we're about to talk to the CSA.

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0: We don't have service to sell into City West. Any chance you can meet with the store too with some magic powder and a stick bag, please?
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0: You're a roger, thank you.
2: 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If you can advise passengers, this is Prince out.

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1: 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Whiskey Tango's 9120 and 9118. Fleet 394 and 1's fine, over.
0: Roger, received Delta 1, have a good shift.

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1: Roger, 11, that's received. Camera's currently offline. Have a good shift.
2: Copy that. Thanks, base.
0: Base. Can we ask you, Kelly Greenwood?
1: Two call signs turned over each other. Go again one at a time, please.
0: Base, base. This is Perth Underground. You can please clear cameras. Thank you.
1: Thank you, Underground. I believe other call sign was Greenwood.
3: Please, Long Island at Greenwood.
4: TA at Big Park, coordinator Perth.
5: Coordinator Perth, Big Park receiving, go ahead.
4: Big Park, can you ask the Perth staff member who went out there to give me a call, please?
5: Yeah, Roger, receive that. Ask him to dial you now. Big Park out.
4: Thank you. Coordinator out.
0: Base, Delta 14.
1: Delta 14 is receiving. Go ahead.
0: Base, Delta 14, going code 01 on the Elmbrook line. Whiskey Tango is 9345 and 9355. Fleet 507, contact 114 mobile, over.
1: Roger, received 14, cameras offline at the moment, have a good shift.
0: Base, 1 Parker.
1: Receiving one and Park.
0: Get the first alarm in the bus interchange.
1: So go ahead. One and Park, those have been received.
0: Say, one Park, yeah.
6: PTA Nicholson Road, testing toilet drift line, over.
1: Roger Nicholson, go ahead. Nicholson, that is received.
6: Thank you, base, Nicholson Road here.
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0: say Claremont, Claremont Pins, over.
1: Claremont receiving, over.
0: Claremont, the train is at Lock Street, coming to you on the up, going towards Fremantle. That will take passengers to Fremantle, over.
1: Perfect. Thanks for that. 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
0: I'm on Victor 1.
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0: I'm on Victor 1, disregard, thank you.
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1: Morning base, Delta 4 logging on. Code 1 on the Midland line. We got Whiskey Tango's 9222 and 9224. Red Fleet 949, and we have the 4's mobile, over.
0: Roger, just confirming Fleet 949.
1: That 949.
0: Delta 4, your cameras are online. Have a good shift.
1: Space 4 out.

Yes, sir. Bessendine, Bessendine, Prince, over. Bessendine, train currently at approaching mainland. It will terminate at your stop on platform 1, most likely. I will confirm with that one with the controller and let you know later. Please keep an eye on that one, and it will make its return journey from Bessendine to Perth, over. Thanks, Bessendine, Prince, over.

staff on Yen Chep Line, this is Prince. Please be advised, don't do your long lines today. 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No long lines for the day. 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
1: Receiving, go ahead, Delta 2.
0: Morning, Base. We are 01 on the Armidale line. We have Whiskey Tangos 9273 and 9162. We're in fleet 389 and contact on 2's phone, over.
1: Roger that. Received. There are two cameras currently offline. Have a good shift.
0: Base 2 out.
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1: So that is received, 13, cameras currently offline, have a good shift.
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0: 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Base and Fleet 44.
1: Over. So just go again with your Whiskey Tango, sorry.
0: First one is 097, second is 019. Over.
1: Steve does 7, cameras online, have a good shift.
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2: 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CSA Perth, CSA Perth, pins, over.
4: Nice, nice. Bellinger, doing a Jerusalem check for the public toll, please.
1: Roger, Bellinger, go ahead. Sure, that's received. Thank you.
4: Thanks, Blake. Bella Jura.

0: say Fremantle, coordinator Perth. CSA Fremantle, coordinator Perth.
1: CSA Fremantle receiving at North Fremantle, over.
0: Okay, you're at North Fremantle, that's fine. Out to you, PTA Fremantle, coordinator Perth.
1: Fremantle receiving, coordinator, go ahead, over.
0: Can you please give me a call on 6299? Thank you.

0: Base Base, Bellinger, Bosport Interchange, Jerusalem, please.
1: Roger, go ahead. Bellinger, those are received.

0: Delta 6.
1: Delta 6, base receiving, go ahead.
0: Base Delta 6, going code 01 on the entrant line. We have Whiskey Tango's at 9143 and 9454. Fleet number 494, and we have 6 mobile over.
1: Roger, received Delta 6, just confirming Whiskey Tango's 9143, 9454, is that correct?
0: That's correct, base.
1: Roger, thank you, Delta 6, your cameras are online, have a good shift.
0: Cheers, base, likewise, Delta 6 out.

0: Fremantle, Fremantle, Pins, over.
1: Hey, Fremantle, receiving Pins, go ahead, over.
0: Yeah, Roger, next train coming into the dock will be all stops to to Perth. The one on platform 1 will depart shortly as well, over.
1: This is Fremantle out.

0: Bay PTA, Naranda, checking direct to public toilet.
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0: Peter in Miranda, did you receive his arrest?
1: Oh, roger, thank you.
2: Staff on Fremantle Line, this is Prince. Please be advised the trains are running on Fremantle Line between Claremont and Fremantle with delays. If you require any more information, please call Prince. This is Prince out.

0: Yes, sir. Bassendean, Prince, over.
1: Yes, sir. Bassendean is receiving. Go ahead.
0: Bassendean.
1: This is CSA Bassendean is receiving. Go ahead.
0: Bassendean train just left mainland. Will go straight on platform 1, change out, and it will make its return journey from there, over.
1: That service arriving at Bassendean will be going back to Perth. Hold.
0: Bassendean, that train is. Bassendean, this is Pins. The train just left mainland. The train just left mainland. That's the one will terminate at your station, over.
1: Hold it,

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1: Over.
0: Bayswater train on platform 3, terminating there. Can you please assist the driver? Please over.
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1: South of Mayland, South of Mayland, Victor 4.
2: Allen Brook, Prince over.
1: Victor 4. Mailon, Victor 4, did you give permission to an IC1 gentleman, grey hoodie, black pants, to jump on a service with no ticket?

0: PSA, Ellenbrook receiving, over.
1: Ellenbrook, this is Pins. Your 638 is now cancelled. It will start its run from Bayswater, over.
0: Roger, thank you.

0: Milan, Milan, Victor 4.
1: Victor 4, this is Milan.
0: Milan, Victor 4, did you give permission to an IC1 grey hoodie, black pants to travel for free?
1: Victor 4, that's negative. Yeah, negative.

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1: 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Excellent, SMS received.
0: 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Enjoy the announcement.

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0: Pins, is this my Midland service on platform 8?
1: Yeah, Roger, that's correct. Midland on platform 8, over.
0: Change my pin board, please. Pins at saying hi, Wickham.
1: Roger, I'm on the middle of doing it already, over.

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0: Christine in door 11, train departing as we speak, over.
1: Roger, Christine, door 11, Murdoch out.
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2: Yeah, Roger, it's CSO office down near the fair gates.
3: Yeah, we're both fine. Not sure who accidentally hit the button.
2: No worries, we'll clear that. Thank you.

0: 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I see Midland going to platform 9. Can you put the ping board correctly?
1: Yeah, Roger, thank you.

0: este la model Pinsov. Si este la model Pinsov.
1: Please operate as this is the Armadale. Go ahead with your message.
0: Armadale, the train currently approaching Gosnells. When it comes to Armadale, it will go on platform 2 and then continue to Byford. I have updated the boards over.
1: Copy.
0: Roger, thank you, Pinsov.

0: Yes, Yanchep Pins over.
1: Yanchep receiving pins over.
0: Chip train coming on platform 1. It will do bob on your platform before it departs over.
1: Yeah, chip out.
0: At Fremantle pins over.

0: say Midland, Midland pins over.
1: Receiving pins.
0: Midland, you're 6:51, which was about to depart a minute ago, is cancelled. It will start its run from Eltham, over.
1: Receiving pins.
2: Lakelands
3: taking
2: viewers
3: in the public toilet, or?
2: Lakelands, go ahead.
3: Lakelands, that's received.
2: Lakelands off.

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1: Chip receiving pin, over.
0: Chip, the train just arrived on platform 2, we'll do Bobo as well, over.
1: Copy that, Yen chip out.

0: Space, PT Hoshi 1, cameras on the frigate. I see one male in the bag with a bag. Looks distressed, over.
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0: Is the Yen Chip, Yen Chip in, so...
1: Yen Chip, receiving
0: pins, over. Can you please retrain passengers from platform 1 and advise them to take a train from platform number 3. The next one departs from platform 3, detrain on 1. It might be cancelled, over.
1: 1, platform 3 goes first. Yen Chip out.
0: And further to that, that might be the cancel service on platform 1. I will advise you shortly, over.
1: Yen Chip out.

0: Roger 704, platform 1 is cancelled. The next one departs from platform 3. I believe that might be a little bit late for the passengers. Advise them to catch a train from platform 2, over.
1: Roger, please.

0: Lady Abbasid over.
1: Last call sign base receiving.
0: A passenger here with a bicycle. I told him not to travel between 7 to 9, but he doesn't care. He's getting into the train. I see one with trendy clothes getting to platform 1 at this time. Over.
1: Roger, so can you just confirm what station?
0: It's Byford, and he's going to Kemp Scott. Over.
1: Roger that.
2: Delta 2, Oscar 1. Are you going to be in a position to meet this service?
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0: Base, PTA Butler, checking viewers alarm at the public toilet, over.
1: Roger, go ahead, Butler. That is received, Butler.
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0: Guten Tag, guten Tag, Herr Unfokale.
1: Receiving.
0: Can you just pop your head in the next train that leaves Allenbrook in a couple of seconds? Up near the driver's cab, I see six with grey colour trousers and a blue hoodie. Can you just pop your head in and see if he's behind? Was here last week causing trouble and he just threw something around in Allenbrook? Over.
1: Roger that. One park out.
0: Okay.

0: what Art Elmbrook further to that, he was spitting again down here, so if you could just pop your head in and check. Elmbrook.
1: CSA Elmbrook, CSA Warden Park, could you please contact Pace or Oscar One if it's related to spitting, but we will check and get back to you, okay?

0: Green, speedy at Black Diamond 6-7, over.
1: Yeah, 6-7, I'm going to change that one very shortly. The train just left MacIver, over.
0: Thanks for that, Green, speedy 6-7, over.

0: CS Ellenburg, CS Battle Park. It was all good in the service when it pulled in. Yeah, everything, everyone was behaving. It's all good.
1: Thank you. Okay.

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0: Yeah, can I, as a matter of urgency, can I get somebody to McIver? I believe we've had a staff member assaulted out there.

0: Delta 14. We're right next to McIver if you want us to attend.
1: Yeah, Roger. If you could, we're just trying to gather the location of the staff member at the minute. So just maybe wait by the Humpy and we'll see what we can do.

0: 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Please be advised your 757 Perth to Mandra and 858 Mandra to Perth is now cancelled. This is Pins out.
1: Staff are attending McIver, Oscar 1.
2: Receiving.
1: Would you be able to give us a ring, please?
2: It's on now.

0: CSA Underground. CSA Underground, this is Bull Creek, over.
1: Bull Creek Underground, guys.
0: Underground, this is Bull Creek, long heading your way, door 1, train departing as we speak, over.
1: Philip Bloom, score 1. Thank you.

0: CSA Underground. CSA Underground. This is Bull Creek. Over.
1: Underground. Go ahead, over.
0: Underground. This is Bull Creek. Philip Loom heading your way. Door 1. Train departed a minute ago. Over.
1: Underground, message received. Thank you.
0: Thank you, Underground. Cool, great.

0: stuff in Perth, Perth staff, Oscar 1.
1: Oscar 1, Perth
0: Assist, 10. Yeah, Roger, POI for the assault at McIver, still tracking, but alighted platform 4 in Perth 3 minutes ago. Looking for IC3 female with an aqua green shirt, but also wearing like looks like white or grey tracky pants and a tracky jacket. Yeah, see if you can find her.
1: Yeah,

0: receiving. School group leaving Lakelands now, 40 students, and door 9 and 10, over.
1: Thank you.
2: Base Pimps, this is Yanchip requesting toilet unit check, over.
3: Yeah, we ended up about 4 minutes behind. She looped around up to the Econ, then across the bridge towards the museum.
1: Yeah, Roger.

0: Vianchip requesting toilet US chip. Over.
1: Vianchip, go ahead. Vianchip, that's received.
0: Thanks, babe. Vianchip out.

0: Fiesta Golf Mode, Fiesta Golf Mode, Fiesta Kennington.
1: Fiesta Kennington, Golf Mode's receiving, go ahead.
0: Golf Mode, this is Kennington. Special news just departed from Kennington, door number 4, if you can help us.
1: Message received. Door number 4, special needs, will assist. Thanks, Kennington. God knows out.
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0: say Fremantle TGM Control, isn't it?
1: Fremantle. Go ahead, over.
0: Have you been handed any reading glasses in a green case? Has anything like that been handed in to you, over?
1: Yes, that's positive. We got the reading glasses with the red, red and green pocket. Over.
0: Roger, I'll let the person know they've been handed in. Over.
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2: Yes, Bullcreek, could you please look into your the next train coming from EQ, middle of the carriage, there is a blue jumper with a zipper, with a drop on it, over.
3: Again with your number.
2: PTA Bullcreek, did you receive my last message? Over. This is PTA EQ.
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0: 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This is Bull Creek. Over.
1: PTA AQ receiving. Go ahead.
0: EQ, this is Bull Creek. Negative for that lost property. Negative. Over.
1: Message received. Negative for the lost property. PTA AQ out.

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1: 67, pins receiving, go ahead, over.
0: Pins are, our board has jumped to terminating service. I believe next one is the Fremantle, over.
1: Roger, negative. The next one coming on platform 7 is a terminating service, over.
0: Matching receive, period 6 on up.